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Our colors will fade eventually. 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Oh my love, I take one look at you, you take

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2: Hey, what up, girl?
1: Grab my glasses, I'm out the door. I'm gonna hit this city.
2: Let's
1: before
2: go.
1: I leave, brush my teeth with a bottle of Jack. Cause when I leave for the night,

0: Hit.
1: Antenne Österreich.
0: Österreichs beste Musik.
2: The last time we talked, Mr. Smith, you reduced me to tears.